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A pair of hop-along boots and a pistol that shoots

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And I remember looking at you.

0: 7:19. 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
1: I had such a great time on that trip, honey. I've never been there. All these years.
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1: Greeting cards have all been sent. The Christmas rushes through.

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And tiny tots with their eyes all aglow will find it hard to sleep tonight. They know that Santa's on his way. He's loaded lots of

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0: 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Музыка зимових свят.
1: Greeting cards have all been sent. The Christmas rushes through.

0: Relax Christmas.
1: I had such a great time on that trip, Tommy. I've never been there. All these years.
2: We just came back from a lovely trip along.

0: better pay attention to this, John.
1: What do you mean?
2: 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You better watch out. You better not cry. Better not pout. I'm telling you why. Santa Claus is coming.

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1: How come you have your wallet out?
2: I was thinking about getting you some for Christmas.
1: No, don't. Don't go spending a lot of money on me, Tom.
2: Maybe a onesie?
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1: Listen to that fireplace roar.
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1: No, don't. 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
2: I was thinking about getting you some for Christmas.
1: No, don't.
2: Don't go spending a lot of money on me, Tom.
1: Maybe a onesie?
2: Or a 44

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0: Christmas. 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
1: 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In the lane, snow is glistening. A beautiful sight, where